Lodestar 925. What's up? How you guys doing tonight? I'm Chad Tyson checking in to Rock Thanks here on a Monday night. Back from the weekend. Hopefully you enjoyed it. Of course, we got the holiday weekend at the end of this week. If you're traveling, take us along for the ride on the free iHeartRadio app. I wonder if we could just fast forward and get there already, man. That'd be nice, wouldn't it?

So if I get a chance to watch the Foo Fighters Tiny Desk concert they did with NPR over the weekend and like watch it without any interruptions, it's hard to do that during the week, isn't it? It's really good, man. It's out on YouTube. If you want to check it out tonight, Lodestar. Classic sticks right now. Just come sail away.

Stone Temple Pilots, Godsmack, both rocked Sonic Temple in Columbus, Ohio over the weekend. Man, that was a stacked lineup on that festival. Of course, both of them are hitting the road together for the Rise of Rock World Tour, STP and Godsmack. And we get a stop on that next week at the Pavilion of Toyota Music Factory next Wednesday, 27th. That's rolling in. Going to be a good one with Lodestar.

Chad Tyson, thanks for hanging out tonight. You ever rent a dumpster for your house? My wife and I did over the weekend. We'll talk about that next. Lone Star.

Billy Squires, we're back into things tonight here on the air and everywhere on iHeartRadio. I'm Chad Ty. So we got more money to hook up tomorrow. We're actually into the final week of Rock the Bank here in the spring. We got more money to give away over the summer, but if you're looking for money for maybe the holiday weekend this weekend, tomorrow, another $9,000 going out the door. 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

Metallica got the M72 World Tour fired back up a couple weekends ago. Next up on that is in Poland tomorrow night. Then this weekend, they get a couple of shows in Frankfurt, Germany for the first no-repeat weekend of the tour this year. Slow start. Chad Tyson hanging out tonight with Zeppelin right now.

This is Van Halen ahead of that Green Day. David Lee Roth out on tour right now. And this is basically how his shows are going, or at least based off of the video clips I've been seeing on social media. He comes out and just says whatever comes to mind, and he might sing some song lyrics too. And then the band will do the backup parts. Lone Star.

Lodestar of Chad Tyson. Last week, we got word that Pearl Jam is going to be playing Eddie Vedder's Ohana Fest in September this year. Eddie Vedder's doing double duty because he's got a solo set, too. We just don't know who's playing drums for Pearl Jam yet because Matt Cameron left last year. And they don't have a replacement, or at least they haven't told us about a replacement. It's Lodestar.

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Sounds about right. Lone Star 92.5, rock.

0: Lodestar 92.5, Chad Tyson. Did you guys watch SNL over the weekend? Season 51 finale on Saturday night. Will Ferrell hosted. And I feel like I kind of hyped that up a little bit too much last week. I apologize. I was excited about it. And it was a funny episode. Just wasn't laugh out loud funny as I was expecting, man. Because I've been a Will Ferrell fan since he first started on SNL. So, yeah. Like I said, man, good episode. Just wasn't as laugh out loud funny as I thought it was going to be. But I thought Sir Paul McCartney was great. He did like three songs. Also was in a couple of sketches. Weekend Update, always awesome. And Chad Smith from the Chili Peppers. They got me for about 30 seconds because he came out for the monologue as Will Ferrell. And I'm like, hold on. Is that? No, it can't be. That's not Will Ferrell, is it? It took me a few minutes, but it was Chad Smith and the Will Ferrell came out. And they still look alike. So, yeah. SNL, if you missed it, it's out on Peacock.
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Chad Tyson, thanks for hanging out tonight. Some Chili Peppers right now with Will Ferrell on drums. I'm joking. It doesn't work like that on radio like you did with SNL over the weekend. Chad Smith, scar tissue. Lodestar 825.

I've not been paying too much attention to the biopic numbers, but I'm guessing the Michael Jackson one is now done way better than the Queen biopic did, because that was already breaking records first weekend out. Chad Tyson hanging out tonight here on Lodestar. Bringing up some heart right now is Magic Man. Cool.

applause. Nirvana Unplugged. Lodestone 825. Chad Tyson hanging out with you tonight. 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If you don't have the app, congrats. 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

Metallica and Enter Sandman rocking things tonight here on Lodestar. And one that they covered for the Garage Inc. album now, the original version. 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

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Guaranteed human.

Lodestone 825 from Chad Tyson. Thanks for hanging out tonight. Coming up tomorrow, we got more money to hook up with Rock the Bank Cash. Final week, spring edition of the money. So only four more days to go. And let's see here, math. It's kind of late, but that's $36,000 over the next 4 days. So keep an ear out to win your cut of a grand right here. Lodestone 825.

The Royal Mint over in Britain has got a new Pink Floyd coin there selling with the Dark Side of the Moon artwork on it. And there's several different versions, including the $25 one and the $7,000 one. Any guesses on which one I bought over the weekend? $25. Flagstar.

America 250 block parties. You heard about this shit? I'll get you details coming up next tonight. We'll also talk about these America 250 snack kicks I get over the weekend. It's Lone Star. Fleetwood Mac now, your streams.

Ken Tyson, that is pretty much going to wrap things up for the show tonight. Thanks for hanging out. I was talking Paul McCartney earlier this hour, and Nick hit me up from Mesquite for some Beatles tonight. So here you go, man. Come together to take me out. I'll talk to you back here tomorrow night. Round 7 at Doc Reno's and next. Lodestar. Okay, thanks for hanging out.

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They'll be here November 20th, American Airlines Center. 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

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I'll remind you before we get to 9.

Thanks for rocking with Lone Star 92.5. All right, clouds early, obviously. Thunderstorms developing later in the day. Once again, potential for some severe action. Won't be quite as hot today with wind out of the south-southeast, 10 to 15 miles per hour. Rain chance north of 70%.

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Queen rocks on Lone Star 92.5. Queen guitarist Brian May has some skin in the game with the upcoming Masters of the Universe movie, which, by the way, had its premiere last night at the TCL Chinese Theater out in Hollywood. He and composer Daniel Pemberton composed the soundtrack, including a song called Eternia, which is named after the home planet of the He-Man character featured in the movie. Blistering guitar solo on that one if you want to check it out. That movie, for us mere mortals to see, will be in theaters June 5th.

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American Airlines Center, Jeff K. in the afternoon has free tickets all this week. Be zeroed in and paying attention around 4:40 for a chance to snag a pair of those.

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Lodestar 92.5. All right, it's Pat Lynch. My time with you drawn to a close for this morning. Please stay here. Rock on the job. Another chance to snag $1,000 and rock the bank. Next keyword coming up at 10. 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All right, back with you tomorrow morning at 6. Be safe. 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

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Well, gray skies, rain in the forecast, and it is the last week to win, which feels like cash contest weather to me. 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

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Well, Tuesday in DFW is already moody, and this week's weather is not exactly helping. I'm Jason for the radio. 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

0: It's Lone Star 92.5. Well, gas prices are climbing ahead of Memorial Day because apparently the pump heard we had plans. I'm Jason for the radio. AAA says the national average is now $4.52 a gallon, and nearly 39.1 million Americans are still driving this weekend. Locally, I saw the spread myself. $3.69 last night in Plano, $4.19 at Quaint and Spring Valley today. So keep your eyes open and your tank half full.
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The least we can do is hand you another shot at cash. 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

You know, Jimmy Page starts that one like a folk song. And then the band reminds you why they bought amplifiers for a reason. I'm Jason for the radio from Damn Yankees' 1990 debut. 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

That was Bush from 16 Stone, the album that made Gavin Rossdale one of the defining voices of post-grunge radio. I'm Jason from the radio. The police turned a name into a warning siren here. It's Roxanne on Lone Star 92.5, TFW's Rock Station.

0: Slow Star 92.5, DFW's Rock Station. Well, if you have ever screamed a journey chorus in traffic and thought, yeah, I still got it, this is for you. I'm Jason for the radio. My friend Jeff K has your chance to win tickets to see Journey at American Airlines Center on November 20th. 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

Sweet Child of Mine gave GNR their only number one single, and it came from a riff that Slash thought was kind of goofy. 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

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Well, this week's got that overcast, stormy, maybe I'll just stay in the truck for a minute kind of energy. I'm Jason for the radio. 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

0: 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Well, Airway Heights, Washington is on the list, which already sounds like a place where the concert has better hair than the airport. 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
6: The Rangers came up short, dropping their series opener with the Rockies 7-6. Meanwhile, shortstop Corey Seager placed on the 10-day injured list with lower back inflammation. Paige Becker scored 18. The Wings win big, beating the Mystics 92-69. Wings now 2-2 on the season. NBA playoffs. The Spurs superstar Victor Wembanyama scored 41. Spurs won at the Thunder in doubled overtime in Game 1 of the Western Final. I'm Matt McCoy.
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Aerosmith before the scarves became mythology, with Steven Tyler already sounding like he swallowed a cathedral. I'm Jason from the radio. Nikki wrote this one after a very real near-death scare. 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

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Well, it is Tuesday. It's the last week to win cash, and this weather has all the personality of a wet sock. I'm Jason for the radio. 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

0: It's DFW's Rock Station. We're Lone Star 92.5. Well, Deep Purple has a new song out called Arrogant Boy. And with a title like that, you know the guitar better have a little attitude. I'm Jace for the radio. Ian Pace says it's got that highway star-style rock and roll energy. The full album is called Splat, and it drops on July 3rd. Yeah, that's either an album title or what your brisket does if you drop it.
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That one opens up side three of The Wall with Pink Floyd turning Isolation into one long, slow reach through the bricks. I'm Jason from the radio. AC/DC ringing in the Brian Johnson era with this one. We're Lone Star 92.5.

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Well, North Texas is serving up clouds and thunderstorms this week, and Rock the Bank is serving up your last week to win. I'm Jason for the radio. 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

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I'm Jason for the radio. And since it is last week to win, look, if you missed the keyword, it is media. 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

0: It's Lone Star 92.5. Well, gas prices are up, and North Texas has given us the full sampler platter. I'm Jason for the radio. AAA says the national average is $4.52 a gallon. That is up 47 cents from a month ago. Last night in Plano, I played somewhere like at $3.69. Today at Coyton Spring Valley, I saw it was $4.19. So look out, because one wrong turn can cost you lunch money.
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Carrie Livgren wrote that one and somehow made spiritual searching sound like a Camaro changing lanes. 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

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Right now, though, we're going to go back to the band's 1991 Black album for this one, The Unforgiven, on Lone Star 92.5.

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Well, apparently the Mile High air was not kind to the Rangers as they dropped their series opener against the Rockies yesterday. 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
10: Scattered thunderstorms this evening, followed by a few showers overnight. Some gusty winds, small hail are possible. We'll see a low of 64. A chance of morning showers tomorrow, a high of 79, and a low of 70 tomorrow night.
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It's not keeping Americans from hitting the road this Memorial Day weekend. AAA says about 40 million Americans will drive to their destinations this holiday. 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Stick around.

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60 minutes nonstop rock and a chance at some free concert tickets. Yeah, how would you like to go see Journey in November at the American Airlines Center? Well, I've got a pair of tickets. Going to give them away when I open the Lone Star ticket window around 4:40. First, though, here's Puddle of Mud on Lone Star 92.5.

Well, it's another week to rock the bank here on Lone Star 92.5, but only one more chance today to win $1,000. So it's a good thing you're here, because that keyword you'll enter on the website is coming up in minutes.

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1: 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Guaranteed human.

Well, it's official. According to the latest U.S. Census, Fort Worth has grown to more than 1 million residents, making it one of the 10 largest cities in the U.S. It also joins three other Texas cities to crack the top 10, Houston, San Antonio, and Dallas. So welcome to the club, Fort Worth, and the traffic that goes along with it.

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Queen's reign as the highest grossing music biopic of all time based on worldwide box office receipts could be in jeopardy as Michael, the story of Michael Jackson, is giving it a run for its money. Do you realize since its release on April 24th, Michael has grossed $704 million? That would mean it would need another $207 million to overtake Bohemian Rhapsody. It's Lone Star 92.5.

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Well, if you live in and around Park Cities, the Highland Park area, the SMU campus, you may see a soccer superstar pretty soon, as the soccer stadium at SMU will serve as an official FIFA World Cup training site. SMU announced the stadium selection yesterday, and that means participating teams will train at the school's Washburn Soccer and Track Stadium, though training activities will not be open to the public. It's Lone Star 92.5.

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Talked about this yesterday, but another reminder from TxDOT, the state's Click It or Ticket campaign is underway, running through the end of the month, reminding drivers to buckle up or pay the price. Fines could reach $250.

Rock it. Yeah. Well, we have reached the final four in hockey as last night the Montreal Canadiens went into Buffalo and beat the Sabres in overtime in Game 7. So the Eastern Conference final is set between Montreal and the Carolina Hurricanes. And in the Western Conference, you've got the Colorado Avalanche versus the Vegas Golden Knights. Now, to me, I think it's going to be Colorado and Carolina in the final. And I think Carolina is going to win it all. And former Dallas Stars player Logan Stankoven is going to win the Conn Smythe Trophy.

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5: The Rangers will be without shortstop Corey Seager for the next week after they put him on the injured list with back spasms. Texas continues their series in Colorado tonight. Texas Tech QB Brendan Sorsby is suing the NCAA for reinstatement after being ruled ineligible for gambling violations. And a bill addressing college athlete compensation. It was pulled from the U.S. House floor after objections from black lawmakers. I'm Scott Davidson.
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1: 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It's Jeff K, and get ready because U2 is set to return in a big way. 1 week ago today, the band was spotted filming a music video for a new single called Street of Dreams as they were moving through the historic streets of Mexico City atop a bus. And supposedly that song is going to be on their new album. Yep, U2 is currently working on their first full-length album of all new material since 2017's Songs of Experience.